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8: A yellow severe thunderstorm warning is in effect for Moose Jaw area that may be capable of producing strong wind gusts, large hail, and heavy rain. Tonight, scattered showers or thunderstorms with a risk of a severe thunderstorm this evening, low of 10. Tomorrow, a mix of sun and cloud, scattered showers with a risk of a thunderstorm, temperature high of 18. And Thursday, scattered showers, high of 19. Find the full forecast at discovermoosejaw.com and stream the radio anywhere and anytime from the Discover Moose Jaw app.
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days, but all the other guys say, I don't want to get ahead of myself. Are you in or out, baby, I can't tell. Did I see those blue eyes giving me the green light? Tell me, girl, am I reading this right? I know I know it sounds like a pickup line. Standing over here all by ourselves, and you ain't looking at no one else.

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3: A yellow severe thunderstorm warning is in effect for Moose Jaw area that may be capable of producing strong wind gusts, large hail, and heavy rain. Tonight, scattered showers or thunderstorms with a risk of a severe thunderstorm this evening, low of 10. Tomorrow, a mix of sun and cloud, scattered showers with a risk of a thunderstorm, temperature high of 18. And Thursday, scattered showers, high of 19. 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
5: A yellow severe thunderstorm warning is in effect for Moose Jaw area that may be capable of producing strong wind gusts, large hail, and heavy rain. Tonight, scattered showers or thunderstorms with a risk of a severe thunderstorm this evening, low of 10. Tomorrow, a mix of sun and cloud, scattered showers with a risk of a thunderstorm, temperature high of 18. And Thursday, scattered showers, high of 19. Find the full forecast at discovermoosejaw.com and stream the radio anywhere and anytime from the Discover Moose Jaw app.
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Jade Eagleson and Worth the Double, and it's on Country 100 on your More Music Hour, brought to you by Tip Top Roofing. 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Let's keep you rolling on through your Wednesday morning with some Corey Kent and Co Wetzel. Here's Rocky Mountain Low, and it's on Country 100.

Tyler, Joe Miller, and Under the Influence, and it's on Country 100 on the More Music Hour, brought to you by Tip Top Roofing. I'm Courtney Fielder, and today there's so much to celebrate. It is actually a National Mascot Day, so there you go. Good day to celebrate those mascots for all of our favorite teams and schools and businesses. Today also, National Root Beer Day, and to top it all off, a great day to say thank you to the teachers. It is a National Thank a Teacher.

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0: FX, and it's on Country 100. Yesterday was a big day because we got to award out the Discover Moose Jaw Cup. We've had so much fun following along with all the action with the Stanley Cup and the finals and everything. 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The Bobby's Place Carolina Hurricanes taking home the Discover Moose Jaw Cup. We asked Kevin and Monica if they thought that they were going to be big winners near the end and all the finals and everything too with the NHL Stanley Cup playoffs.
1: I had an idea we might have a good chance at it. I was hoping for a Canadian team, of course. I would have given up the cup for a Canadian team to win, but this is just as good.
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I'm Avery LeBlanc. 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